0: Mobile's R&B and throwbacks keeping you whipped with a soft sweat inside the sweat hotel.
1: What you doing? Really? You know I'm coming over, right?
2: Yeah, baby, tell me what you want to do.
1: You got an eye for me already, baby. Okay. Being there, but give me 10 minutes.

0: You are in the Sweat Hotel. Who am I speaking to?
1: Hi, this is Nicole.
0: Hey, Nicole. How you doing, baby? What can I do for you tonight?
1: I'd like to apologize to myself for being naive through my 35 years of life.
0: Okay. Well, I know you haven't been naive for 35 years, but tell me why you're apologizing for being naive.
1: Because I didn't realize that my husband was having an affair after 4 years.
0: Okay.
1: We were married 10, but I found out the last 4.
0: How did you find that out?
1: The woman brought the baby to me.
0: Okay. She knocked on the door and said, this baby belongs to your husband. Is that what happened?
1: Pretty much.
0: Okay. Well, how did you handle that? I mean, I know that had to be very devastating for you. So how did you handle that?
1: I moved on. I kept family and God in my life. Just been a better person.
0: You didn't go upside your man head?
1: Nah, it wasn't going to do me no good.
0: Okay. I just asked.
1: I'll let God take care of it.
0: Okay, baby. All right. Well, unfortunately, I'm sorry that happened to you, but hopefully things will turn out better in your life, and I wish things work out well for you, okay?
1: Same to you. Thank you. Have a good night.
0: All right, baby girl. Love you. Bye-bye.
1: Bye-bye.
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1: Hey, this is Keith. Who am I speaking to?
3: This is Stephanie. How you doing? I just wanted to make a confession.
1: Okay, what's your confession?
3: Oh, my confession is I wanted to know how my friend been doing, Marcus. I haven't seen him in a long time. I just wanted to tell him that, see how he was doing, and I've been worried about him.
1: You want to call to find out how Marcus is doing. That's your confession, huh?
3: Mm-hmm. Just okay. Want to, you know, I'm still free-sex friends, but half the time I've been worried about him, and I just want him to know that wherever you are, I want to know if you okay, and I've been worried about you.
1: All right, thank you.
3: I love you, too.
1: Appreciate
3: bye-bye.
1: That.
3: Bye-bye.
1: Bye.
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2: Hey, this is Keith. Who am I speaking to?
3: Hi, this is Miss Jones.
2: Hey, Miss Jones. How you doing, baby girl? What can
3: I'm
2: do for
3: okay.
2: you tonight?
3: You said you wanted to run me crazy.
2: I want to drive you crazy, not rub you crazy, baby. It's the difference.
3: Well, I'm calling so you can drive me crazy. Can't seem to find the right man to do it.
2: You can't find the right man to do it? Well, all these men out here, you can't seem to find the right man?
3: I know.
2: Why is that?
3: Imagine that.
2: So have you been looking or, you know, you don't look? You just
3: hope.
2: Well,
3: I've been looking. Maybe I should stop looking and just let it find me, huh?
2: There you go, baby girl. You know, see? You got to let it find you. You can't look. When you look, you find the wrong thing every time.
3: Yeah, and that's what's been going on. Do you have any ideas of some good places that I can possibly look? Because I am a church-going woman.
2: You're going to the right place. you should be able to find a good man in church.
3: Yeah, well, they are married.
2: they're
3: obligated. You know how that goes.
2: Well, you need to keep going, baby. I'm quite sure you want to walk up in there that's not married. You know what I'm saying? You might find one at work. You can actually be going out to dinner or something, and there might be one around. You know, you never know. When it's time for you to have that one, it's going to come, baby girl. It doesn't matter where you at.
3: Exactly.
2: You know what I'm saying?
3: It's just good to hear your voice in person.
2: Thank you so much, hon. I appreciate that. Thank you for checking in. Love you, girl.
3: You're doing a good job.
2: Thank you so much. Hi. Great. Bye-bye.
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2: Hi, this is Keith. Who am I speaking to?
3: This is Joanne. Is this Keith?
2: Yes, it is. How you doing?
3: I'm well, thank you. It's a pleasure to meet with you and talk with you.
2: Okay.
3: I'm calling from Canada.
2: Okay. What, you listening online?
3: I am listening online. I just found your station a couple of weeks ago, and I'm hooked.
2: Okay. Thank you. I appreciate that. What can
3: I do
2: for you?
3: It's very, very nice. I would love for you to give me a shout-out in Canada. Very nice show you have. Great station.
2: Thank you. Thank you. I appreciate that. All right. Well, thank you for checking in. I appreciate that. All right. Well, you have a great day. All right.
3: You too. Bye-bye.
2: Bye-bye.
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talking about a conservative regular girl that still can be thorough as don't need you. Psychic can reach a zodiac sign, it must be a Gemini moon, cause we about to go half. Mistakenly, nobody been in a bag, but how many bodies done been in her bag?

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Here we are decades later. 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
11: We talk a lot here about ultra-processed foods and the many ways in which they can negatively impact your health. They've been linked to weight gain, obesity, type 2 diabetes, cardiovascular disease, even cancer. And now a new study out of UCSF found that high ultra-processed food intake was associated with something called intramuscular fat, which is exactly what it sounds like. That's fat inside your muscles, which can cause them to become weaker. Now, in this particular study, the researchers noticed more wear and tear and pain in people's knees because of weakened thigh muscles. Cutting back on ultra-processed foods isn't easy. The CDC estimates at least half the calories in our diet come from ultra-processed foods. But if you're looking to eat cleaner, cutting out sugar-sweetened beverages, that may be the best number one thing you can do to try and get started. I'm Dr. Sanjay Gupta, helping you live a better life.
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3: This is a love that withstands time, space, and matter forever. Forever's a mighty long time. Here we are decades later. The sentiment is still the same. Listen.

0: All right, y'all, good morning. It's WDLT. We're talking to Janice. Janice says she met this guy online. They met on Christian Mingle, right, or something?
1: Yep.
0: Christian Single Mingle Meet something?
1: Christian's Talk.
0: Yeah, I don't know. Is that what it was, Janice?
2: Yeah, Christian Mingle.
0: Okay, Christian Mingle. You met him on there, and you guys' first date, you went to church together, right?
2: Yes, we did.
0: And that's what you said. And you guys had a great time at church, and you haven't heard from him since.
2: It was a beautiful service. Lovely time together.
0: Yeah. All right, well, let's see. I tell you what we're going to do. We're going to find out why he never called you back. Be quiet when we call him, and let's see what happened. Here we go.
3: Hello, this is Giovanni.
0: Oh, hey now. Hey, Giovanni, how are you? It's Dee Dee in the morning. Jay Cruz, Trey G, and comedian J.J. Williamson. How you doing from the radio station?
3: I'm doing good. How are you?
0: Doing all right. I can tell Giovanni's at work the way he said, this is Giovanni.
1: I was going to say, you must be answering your phone, right?
0: At work. You know, you have to be professional at work when you get somebody calling on your cell phone.
1: For sure.
0: All right, Giovanni, listen, we have to talk to you about something. We know that you went on a date with somebody by the name of Janice, and we just want to know, how did it go?
3: Oh, Janice, yeah. She was cool. We matched on Christian Mingle, and then we decided to go on a date to a church, a new church that neither one of us go to.
0: Oh, that's nice.
1: Okay. Mm-hmm.
0: Did you like the service though at the church?
3: Yeah, it was cool. It was nice. Mm-hmm. We sang some songs, we prayed. Towards the end it just got a little weird because mm-hmm. you know when they ask people to come up and the pastor lays their hands mm-hmm. on some of the council and
0: the congregants.
3: He admitted something that was just, it was a red flag to me.
0: Why?
3: She said how she used to be, you know, a freak back in the day. And, I mean, I'm all for, you know, body positivity, you know, being open with your sexuality. Mm-hmm. And she just said she wanted to be a born-again virgin. Mm-hmm. But the woman has two kids.
0: Mm-hmm.
3: And I just feel like if you gave birth, there's some things that can't be reborn,
0: mm-hmm.
3: you know.
0: Let me get this straight. So you find all of this out. She doesn't tell you when you guys are first talking. She told this in front of everybody at the church?
3: In front of everybody at the church.
0: So you just can't get past the fact that she wants to call herself a born-again virgin. Is it because you want to have sex with her already? I mean, like, what's going on here, Giovanni?
3: It's not about the sex or anything. It's just,
0: some things you can't put back in the bottle or back in the bag.
3: Exactly. Some things... You can forgive the past, but you can't erase it. You know what I'm saying?
1: Ooh.
3: I feel like that's a red flag because you're kind of a liar.
1: But isn't that when you make yourself a born again? Isn't that what you're kind of doing? You're kind of like restarting over. Because what does she want to wait till get married to have sex again? Is that what I'm getting here?
3: What is happening?
0: All right, hold on. Giovanni, I'm going to be honest with you. It sounds like you just wanted to get you some. That's all it sounds like to me, that you really wanted to hit it. And you ain't trying to get married. And now that
3: I'm a man. I mean, I have my needs.
0: Uh-oh.
3: I'm also a man of faith, so right. I understand waiting for that right person.
0: Mm-hmm. I'm going to be real with you, okay? You are live on the radio. I'm going to tell you something. I got to get her here on the line. She's here. She's right here. Janice. Do you hear what's going on? Here's the deal. Giovanni, she wanted to know why you never called her back. She wanted to know why you never called her back because she liked you. Now, Janice, you hear it. Are you okay with the answer that he gave? He feels like you can't put back and be a virgin. You can't put it all back together and act like you're not a virgin and you got two kids.
2: I mean, well, first of all, it doesn't have anything to do with my children. It has everything to do with me. This is me being born again. My children are innocent to the past. They don't even know about my past. You know, it's not theirs to know. So I feel like that is what our faith is all about. We're allowed to be made whole and made new again through Christ, through the blood of Jesus. So don't make me preach up in here now. Come on. If he was paying attention during the service, he would know.
3: Virgin is just a word that I can't get behind.
2: There's plenty of virgins in the Bible.
3: There are plenty of virgins in the Bible, but you are not one of them.
0: Okay.
2: Ridiculous. Well, you know what? Maybe this could be God telling me that there's better for me out there.
0: Yeah.
2: Maybe someone who can respect my relationship mm-hmm. with Christ and who God has made me to be. Mm. And if that's not you, oh, well, you're lost.
1: I think, Giovanni, to be honest with you, I don't think you should be on Christian Mingles.
0: I don't either.
1: I think you should be on Tinder, cuz.
0: I do, too. I am wondering that, too. This is one of the nicest date fails we've had. There's no cuss words thrown.
4: Yeah, right.
0: There's no arguing. That's why I'm going, are y'all sure you don't want to go out on another date? We'll pay for it here at the station. We'll pay for you to go out, everything.
2: God makes no mistakes. And if this was meant to fail, then... I'm not going to dare try my Lord and Savior.
0: Okay. All right.
1: You know what? I got to say that I don't have any faith in this relationship.
0: Yeah, well, Giovanni. It was the most nicest way to put down somebody on date fail. In the most amen. I can just say amen
1: That's
0: way.
1: What I say, amen.
0: Well, Janice, if you go back out and you meet somebody else on Christian Mingle, please give us a call. Same thing for you, Giovanni. Amen. You guys give us a call, okay?
2: Thank you.
0: And we're sorry it didn't work out. Thank you very much. Y'all give it up for Janice, Sister Janice, and Brother Giovanni.
5: Come on now.
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4: 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Number one, nutrition. 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And finally, number four, often gets forgotten, socialization. 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
1: Mobile's R&B and Throwbacks, 104.1 WDLT. Morning, I got Jay Cruz is here, also Trey G, and comedian J.J. Williamson, of course, and brought in some of his people. I always say, y'all got nothing but a fraternity.
2: Yeah, we're a fraternity.
3: Yes, yes sir. Yeah.
2: We strong, and we deep, and we love each other.
1: Yeah, that's right. Comedian Mark Curry is here.
3: Yeah.
1: So, Mark, listen, they gave me some questions, right?
3: Yes.
1: And they were saying this, you know, you can't overthink it. You can't do a PR spin. I'm going to ask you questions. You just got to go with it, okay?
3: All right, let's go with it.
1: All right, here we go.
3: Bam.
1: Worst date you ever been on? Worst date you ever been on?
3: Chick, she was taller than me. She was a WNBA player.
1: Damn.
3: And she dunked on me. I hate that. Beep. We played a low ball and she dunked on me.
4: That's a terrible
3: all right,
4: date.
3: So I hate her. I hate her. I'm 6'6".
1: Wait, so you weren't intimidated by a woman being taller than you?
3: No, I thought she was bad. I said, wow, look at this beautiful silhouette of a beautiful lady. Whoa. So we had a little nice little date. Everything was right. But we went by a little court. We started playing and she dunked on me.
1: Oh, shit.
3: She didn't dunk. Almost dunked on me. I hate her. People were there.
1: Okay.
3: You can't
1: okay.
3: disrespect Mr. Cooper. What's
1: all
3: wrong
1: right.
3: with you?
1: Most overrated celebrity.
3: Michael Jackson.
1: No.
4: Oh.
3: Bam.
4: How about that?
3: Shoot from the hip. From the hip.
1: Wow.
3: Let's go.
1: All right. Why?
3: You're a little different out there. A little different.
1: Let me see. What's been the pettiest reason that you stopped talking to someone?
3: Pettiest reason. I heard you talking behind my back.
1: Oh,
3: I don't
1: man.
3: Know if that's petty, but that's you know, you're reason. Talking behind my back. Yeah, you're out of there. See
5: yeah.
3: ya.
5: Yeah.
3: Don't want to be with you.
1: I agree
3: you know?
1: With that.
3: And,
1: I'm,
3: and I'm blatant. I just look at you and say, hey, you know, don't
1: yeah.
3: talk to me.
1: Okay, what's the one thing you've done that you would never want, well, I guess if you would never want nobody to know, you wouldn't tell us. Okay.
3: Me and
1: the
3: Holly
1: most
3: Berry.
1: Ridiculous thing. What?
3: Me and Holly Berry. What? I don't want to tell nobody that. Let's keep going. Come on, Billy, in the morning. Let's keep pushing this thing.
4: What?
3: Let's keep pushing this.
1: What was the most ridiculous thing that you spent money on?
3: Most ridiculous thing I spent money on. Wow.
4: Morgan.
3: Gold Zeniths. Gold Zenith rims.
1: Really?
3: Oh, yeah. Gold Zeniths.
4: Oh, them Zeniths was hard,
3: my
4: though.
3: My Gold Zeniths, baby. Oh. I still got them.
5: I got the Google.
3: I spent a lot of money on that. Yeah, but I still got my Gold Zeniths.
1: They're a lot of money?
3: Yeah, a lot of money. And I love your crew. You have a beautiful staff.
1: Thank you.
3: Yeah. Ariel Knight, that brother right there, the choir. I know you, too.
1: Yeah, that's G-Man.
3: From old school.
1: And he's a pastor.
3: Man.
1: Here's something you need to know about G-Man. He is a pastor,
3: yeah,
1: and they now are getting ready to expect their fifth baby.
3: Yes, Lord.
4: Wow. Hey,
5: you doing it, so you're doing the Lord's work.
3: Yeah.
5: He tried to get his own church.
3: Yeah.
1: And how's the oldest?
6: 14.
1: 14.
3: He's right selling weed back in the day.
1: Yeah.
3: That's crazy. Yeah. He's a pastor. BD in the morning. This is a real revelation.
1: Please get your tickets. And no matter where you are in the country, get your tickets to see this man when he comes to town.
3: The real Mark Curry on Instagram. Yeah, I'm an old dude. I just had my birthday June 1st.
5: That's my birthday show.
3: Gemini season. Yes, Gemini. So I'm still in this game, baby.
1: Aren't you two people? They say Gemini.
3: Yes,
1: two
3: I am
1: people.
3: Two people. I am two. And nothing wrong with that. Two people. East Oakland and L.A.
5: Come on.
3: Right.
5: Not L.A.
1: Get your tickets no matter where he is. Make sure you go see him. Y'all clap it over Mr. Mark Curry.
3: Yeah, man.
5: D.D. Hey. D.D. in the morning.
1: It's D.D.'s Weekend Kickback. All right. Hey. So there is comedian J.J. Williamson.
4: Uh-huh.
1: Also, Jay Cruz.
4: Come on.
1: And Trey G.
4: Yeah, yeah.
1: All right, guys, listen, coming up, Psychic Kim Allen's got some news that she'd like to share with us about what's to come in all of our future for the month of July. Plus, JJ's taken live by the horns. He's got his latest.
7: I'll be damned.
1: All right. But up next, it's the Mad Minute Prank Call. 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

0: We're going to play our $1,000 minute game. Before we get into it, everybody's all into, you know, soccer right now. Yes. JJ, you're enjoying it, huh?
1: I'm really enjoying the World Cup, man.
0: And you
1: I'm watching
0: into
1: everybody.
0: It before. You weren't into it before.
1: Just the highlights. Mm-hmm. But really just sitting down, watching the match, man, I enjoy it. Mm-hmm. I really am.
2: It's really good.
0: Well, what do you guys like to eat when you're watching sports? Like, what's your number one thing to eat when you're watching sports?
3: Chicken tenders.
0: Okay, Trey.
1: Wings.
0: Spaghetti.
1: Y'all
0: like wings? Spaghetti during the...
1: Catfish.
0: Hold on a second. Spaghetti like, while you're watching a game?
1: Yeah.
0: Damn.
2: I do like pizza. I like nachos, too. Nachos is always
0: good.
2: Nachos.
0: So that's the number one. They say men like to eat during watching sports.
2: Nachos.
0: Yeah. Y'all ever had Il Tachos?
1: Who?
0: Y'all ain't never heard of Il Tachos.
1: Il Tachos.
0: Italian nachos?
1: Oh,
0: I'm surprised your wife don't make them.
4: Because that's not a real thing for Italians.
0: Okay, well.
2: Damn.
0: Listen to his laugh.
4: You're wrong. You hit me. You got it. You hit it.
0: I like it.
2: You can do it, though.
0: I kind of like it.
4: You like it?
0: He said, No, it's a restaurant I went to, and they have something where they use nachos, right? Uh-huh. The nacho chips, but they put down the stuff you would put on a pizza.
4: Like spaghetti? Oh.
0: You would put the sauce on it, and then you put pepperoni and whatever you would put on the top. Like a pizza.
4: That. Yeah, nachos.
0: And they're called Il Tachos.
2: It's like how black people make nachos with Doritos.
0: There it is. Thank you. Very creative.
4: That's great. Yeah.
0: Shout out. Let's get into the game. Here we go.
5: Want a grand? Get it done in 60 seconds.
6: 60 seconds.
5: A minute to win it with the $1,000 minute game. A DD in the morning exclusive.
1: Sound like one of the cops trying to start.
0: Here is Jacob. Hey, Jacob.
7: Hey, how are you?
0: Doing all right. Everybody, this is Jacob.
4: What up, dog?
1: How you doing this morning, man?
7: What's going on? I'm just chilling right now, man. I got the day off.
2: Where the kids at, though? Where the kids at?
7: Man, I don't have any, man.
2: I know that's right. Yes, sir.
1: Yeah.
4: Could you tell he didn't have kids, Trey?
2: You can tell by the relaxness and calmness in his voice.
4: You know what? Yeah. That's what I thought. The tranquility.
0: Hey, Jacob, how old are you?
7: Oh, man, I'm 38.
0: You're 38 and no kids. How'd you get through life like this?
1: Right.
4: Okay.
7: Nah, man, it's just being faithful and keeping God first. That's it.
0: All right, Jacob.
2: Hey, man, ain't nothing wrong with that.
1: Ain't nothing wrong with it, Jacob.
2: And don't let nobody make you feel like something wrong with that, brother.
0: You know what, Jacob?
2: Keep doing your thing.
0: When I do my singles, I'm going to need you to be there. Are you single?
7: Oh, yes, I am.
0: Single, 38, no kids?
2: Come on.
4: Believes in God.
1: And got a good job. Believe in God.
7: Hey, if y'all can hook me up with a nice-looking young lady, I hear you. That'll help.
0: All right, Jacob, when we get done, I'm going to get your number. All right, here we go. Let's spin the wheel.
8: DJ Cruz, JJ from the set.
9: Right. Trey G.
8: J. Cruz, $10 bonus.
1: Hey.
4: All right, my man. All right, so listen, dog, let's get you this money. You might go on a date. I'm going to read you these questions. If you don't know the answer, just say pass because you want to save time. You only got a minute. I'll come back and repeat the question. Try to get them as right as you can the first time. You ready?
7: All right.
4: All right, here we go.
7: Yep.
4: Do you prefer movies or TV shows?
7: Movies.
4: Do you like books or magazines?
7: Magazines.
4: Which rapper has the internet divided on if his hair is real or not?
7: Pass.
4: Melissa Jefferson is the birth name of which singer?
7: Pass.
4: What year did the U.S. become a real country?
7: 1822.
4: Mm-hmm. What condiment are FIFA fans sneaking at the airport?
7: Ketchup? I don't know.
4: What was the sixth question I asked you? Six.
7: About the condiment.
1: Yeah.
4: What was the name of JJ's segment? He wants a sponsorship for. What's the name of his segment he needs a sponsorship for? JJ be doing.
7: Oh, man, I forgot.
4: When it comes to organizations, what does NRA stand for? Spell hallucination.
7: N-R-A.
4: Spell hallucination.
0: Damn, 3 out of 10, Jacob.
1: Not bad.
0: But y'all couldn't get through it because Cruz couldn't figure it.
1: Boy, reading wasn't his
4: strong.
1: Don't you raise your hand and read no more.
4: I'm an excellent reader.
0: I love it.
4: What are you talking about?
0: He was like, "When? What's the name of the segment, JJ? I mean, JJ.
1: Yeah.
4: All right, we ain't perfect.
1: Look, if we was in school, everybody was in the classroom talking about...
4: I'm at Kaga bathroom.
0: All right, here is the deal. Let me see. You got 3 out of 10. You missed this one. Which rapper has the internet divided on his hair? If it's real, Jay-Z.
1: Yep.
0: Melissa Jefferson is the birth name of which singer? Lizzo.
1: Yep.
0: What year did the U.S. become a real country? 1776.
1: Yep.
0: What condiment are FIFA fans sneaking at? That is an interesting way it's worded. Uh-oh. What are they sneaking at the airport? Ranch dressing. They're trying to get that on the plane. Wow. What's the name of the segment J.J. Williamson wants to sponsor for? I'll be damned.
1: Damn.
0: When it comes to organization, what does NRA stand for? National Rifle Association. And hallucination is H-A-L-L-U-C-I-N-A-T-I-O-N. So 3 out of 10 means you're going to get $10 every correct answer.
2: Yeah.
0: I know. I'm
2: yeah, it was a
0: good
2: moment. Nah, yeah, I ain't going to lie.
0: Jacob, I'm just getting through it. $30, but you spun the wheel, got extra 10. That's $40. That ain't enough for us.
4: Nah,
0: we're
4: going to
0: kick in another 10 because we don't let anybody leave our show at less than $50.
2: Hey. All right. Jacob.
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0: Automobiles, R&B, and throwbacks, 104.1 WDLT. It's Dee Dee's Weekend Kickback. We are all here. The guy over there clearing his throat would be Jay Cruz. Also, I see Trey G and comedian J.J. Williamson. Coming up on the show this hour, if you're wondering what your financial future or love life looks like for the month of July.
1: Come on.
0: Guess what? Psychic astrologist Kim Allen will be here.
2: She got it.
0: She's been voted like the best psychic out there like 2 times in a row.
1: I see why.
0: Yep.
1: I see why.
0: So get ready to call in and talk to her. It happens in minutes. You're checking out Dee Dee's Weekend Kickback. 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
1: Listen, guys, I love when this woman is on the show. The beginning of the month, we always get her on so we can figure out what's going on and everything else. You guys already know I'm talking about psychic astrologist Kim Allen.
2: Happy July.
1: All right. So listen, you know what? I didn't realize this, Kim, about you. Voted one of Time Out Magazine's best psychics, they said.
2: What?
1: I never knew that.
2: Oh, yes.
1: I know
2: for, twice.
1: Yes. I know that's right. She was like, oh, yes, that's nothing for me. So listen, let's talk about the month of July. If you had to describe the energy in the month of July, what would you say? What would the energy be like?
2: Okay, first of all, we get that Mercury retrograde. So the Mercury retrograde is real. And there are certain rules and, you know, things you should and should not do during the Mercury retrograde.
1: Mm-hmm.
2: But there's some good stuff happening. The planet Jupiter just went into the sign of Leo.
1: Mm-hmm.
2: So now what does that mean? It's very much at home. Where are my lottery people out? Where are my scratch off people?
3: Ooh.
2: This is going to up the luck this month. So there's going to be a lot of people, you know, maybe cashing in some lottery tickets positively this month.
1: Okay. All right.
3: So play the lotto.
1: Which sign will see the biggest wins in July? What sign?
2: Leo. Mm. Leo will be the one because Jupiter's in the sign of Leo. But now, let me just say this. Cancer, so Jupiter left your sun sign. What does that mean? It slipped into your house of money. So, okay, it may not be there opening doors, but it's opening your pocketbooks and your pockets. So I think that Leo and Cancer are the best signs.
1: Uh-oh, there is Trey G.
4: I'm going to say this. Kim, you know, I'm a Cancer. July 7th is my birthday.
2: Yeah. Ooh, okay.
4: Money just in time is what you said. What you're telling me now.
2: No, you're going to have multiple streams of income.
4: Mm. Okay, I like Trey. The way that sounds. Now, let me tell you this. Okay, so it's July 7th. That's my birthday. What do you see as far as love for Cancers in the month of July?
2: So let me just say, that's very interesting about love for you. So, you know, you still get that Mercury. So the Mercury retrograde is in your sun sign. What does that mean for you?
1: Mm-hmm.
2: People from the past, you know, friends, friendships, old loves, everybody, they still are looking for you. Are you keeping a low profile?
4: It's kind of hard to keep a low profile because we touch and talk to a lot of people. Mm-hmm. I ain't going to lie to you.
1: He's famous.
0: Hold on a second.
4: I ain't going to say all
1: that. We do? I think you do.
4: Just stop the cap.
1: Touching people.
4: Stop the cap. Stop the cap, DD. I'm trying to keep a low profile, Kim, but it's kind of tough. I ain't going to lie.
2: Okay, so I'm just going to say this. You're going to be surrounded by a lot of people. You know, old, new, future folks. I'm just going to say a lot of people are going to be around you. So you have your, you know, you have your pick of what it is that you want to do.
4: And I feel that too, because I've been trying to, now that you say that, I have really been trying to seclude, and it just feel like everybody want a piece, and it's like, dang, calm down.
1: I know that's right. He said everybody want a piece of him.
4: Nah, not like that, but I'm just saying.
0: That's what he said, man.
4: It gets overwhelming at times. I need peace.
1: I know that's right, Trey. I ain't mad at that. It gets overwhelming.
4: Yeah.
5: Hey, real quick, Kim, because we were just talking about Trey's sign, Cancer. What sign gets the worst reputation right now?
2: Well, Scorpio, of course, all the time. Scorpions are so misunderstood.
1: Wow.
2: So once you get into the personality and the mind of a Scorpio, you understand that they want people to take them seriously.
3: Okay.
2: They are not ones to be used. They are not ones to be trampled on.
3: Don't play with them.
2: They take their time in terms of choosing their friendships. And if they, you know, because they're water signs. They're soft like other water signs.
3: Oh.
2: The only thing about them is that they won't get you back. So they don't want to have to expend any unnecessary energy trying to pay payback. They're just going to watch who they let in their lives in the first place.
1: Okay. I'm going to say, you know, I'm a Capricorn, and so is the king, LeBron James.
2: Okay.
1: What is the energy around LeBron James and his next big decision as a Capricorn?
5: Mm.
2: So Capricorns, let me tell you what Jupiter has done for Capricorns.
1: Uh-oh, what?
2: Jupiter slipped into your house of big wealth, long-term wealth, abundance, big money for the future. That's what Jupiter is doing for Capricorn.
1: Okay.
2: So the seeds that you are planting right now, they're going to be big seeds in the future. So this is going to be really good for Capricorn in terms of money in the future.
1: Oh, wow. Go ahead, LeBron James, then, and me. I'm a Capricorn. What about for Virgos? Because I'm looking at JJ. He is a Virgo.
2: Yes. So now this is interesting for Virgos. Jupiter is in your house of the soul. What does that mean?
1: Mm.
2: Your angels are working behind the scenes to unleash blessings.
1: Mm.
2: Unexpected blessings can come for Virgo. Quiet. Unexpected. Out of the blue.
1: Mm.
2: You know, things just come to you. You lose your car key. Somebody run up behind you and say, hey, did you drop your car key? All kinds of, like, very interesting things can happen for Virgo. So this is going to be a good time for Virgo to just know that something wonderful is on the way.
1: Mm-hmm. Nice. What about Libras? That's J. Cruz.
3: Well, you know what? Before you go there, I had another kind of question. Can I change it up? Or okay, should we wait till we come back? Okay, I think you'll love it.
1: Okay, you have a question about your life?
3: Well, no, signs.
1: Huh.
3: Okay. It's interesting.
1: All right, okay, we'll take a break. Cruz said he got something.
5: He take a break for this one.
1: Yeah, he got something good. All right, here's the deal. You want to talk to psychic astrologist Kim Allen the same way Cruz does? Hey, listen. Here's the deal. The phone lines are open for you right now at 833. Talk to Dee Dee.
5: That's 833-825-5233.
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0: Mobiles, R&B, and throwbacks. 104.1 WDLT. It's Dee Dee's Weekend Kickback. J. Cruz, comedian J.J. Williamson, and Trey G.
1: Come on.
0: Coming up, we're going to be showing some love to another entrepreneur with our small business spotlight. We got that. We're still talking with psychic astrologist Kim Allen.
1: All right.
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6: 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Lindsay Weber, Blake Aaron, Rick Braun, Marcus Miller, Vincent and Gala. 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

0: All right, y'all, good morning. It's WDLT.
1: It's Dee Dee's Weekend Kickback. We're all here. There is comedian J.J. Williamson. Woo. Also, J. Cruz and Trey G. Coming up on the show. Guys, we're going to put some cash in somebody's pocket with our $1,000 minute game.
2: I like that.
1: That's where you answer 10 questions correctly, all within a minute, and we'll give you cash. But up next, get ready for Dave Fell, all right? It's Dee Dee's Weekend Kickback.

you know, this song wasn't really made, you know, to be a song. You know, it's more of a vibe. It's the lights low. It's the sexual infrastructure of lovemaking.

0: between.
1: All right, y'all. Good morning. It's WDLT. Talking to Janice. Janice says she met this guy online. They met on Christian Mingle, right? Or something?
2: Yep.
1: Christian Single Mingle Meet something?
2: Christian's is that what it, Talk.
1: Yeah, I don't know. Is that what it was, Janice?
3: Yeah, Christian Mingle.
1: Okay, Christian Mingle. You met him on there, and you guys first date, you went to church together, right?
3: Yes, we did.
1: And that's what you said. And you guys had a great time at church, and you haven't heard from him since.
3: It was a beautiful service. Lovely time together.
1: Yeah. All right, well, let's see. I tell you what we're going to do. We're going to find out why he never called you back. Be quiet when we call him, and let's see what happened. Here we go.
4: Hello, this is Giovanni.
1: Oh, hey now. Hey, Giovanni, how are you? It's Didi in the morning. Jay Cruz, Trey G, and comedian J.J. Williamson. How you doing from the radio station?
4: I'm doing good. How are you?
1: Doing all right. I can tell Giovanni's at work the way he said, this is Giovanni.
2: I was going to say, you must be answering your phone, right?
1: At work. You know, you have to be professional at work when you get somebody calling on your cell phone.
2: For sure.
1: All right, Giovanni, listen, we have to talk to you about something. We know that you went on a date with somebody by the name of Janice, and we just want to know, how did it go?
4: Oh, Janice, yeah. She was cool. We matched on Christian Mingle, and then we decided to go on a date to a church, a new church that neither one of us go to.
1: Oh, that's nice.
2: Okay. Mm-hmm.
1: Did you like the service though at the church?
4: Yeah, it was cool. It was nice. Mm-hmm. We sang some songs. We prayed. Towards the end, it just got a little weird because you know when they ask people to come up and the pastor lays their hands on some of the council and
1: the congregants.
4: He did something that was it was a red flag to me.
1: Why?
4: She said how she used to be, you know, a freak back in the day. And, I mean, I'm all for, you know, body positivity, you know, being open with your sexuality. Mm-hmm. And she just said she wanted to be a born-again virgin. Mm-hmm. But the woman has two kids.
1: Mm-hmm.
4: And I just feel like if you gave birth, there's some things that can't be reborn,
1: mm-hmm.
4: you know.
1: Let me get this straight. So you find all of this out. She doesn't tell you when you guys are first talking. She told this in front of everybody at the church?
4: In front of everybody at the church.
1: So you just can't get past the fact that she wants to call herself a born-again virgin. Is it because you want to have sex with her already? I mean, like, what's going on here, Giovanni?
4: It's not about the sex or anything. It's just,
1: some things you can't put back in the bottle or back in the bag.
4: Exactly. Some things... You can forgive the past, but you can't erase it. You know what I'm saying? Ooh. I feel like that's a red flag because you're kind of a liar.
5: But when you make yourself a born again, isn't that what you're kind of doing? You're kind of like restarting over? Because what did she want to wait till get married to have sex again? Is that what I'm getting here?
4: What is happening?
1: All right, hold on. Giovanni, I'm going to be honest with you. It sounds like you just wanted to get you some. That's all it sounds like to me, that you really wanted to hit it.
5: And you ain't trying to get married.
1: And you ain't trying to get married. And now that she said...
4: I'm a man. I mean, I have my needs, I'm also a man of faith, so right. I understand waiting for that right person.
1: Mm-hmm. I'm going to be real with you, okay? You are live on the radio. I'm going to tell you something. I got to get her here on the line. She's here. She's right here. Janice. Do you hear what's going on? Here's the deal. Giovanni, she wanted to know why you never called her back. She wanted to know why you never called her back because she liked you. Now, Janice, you hear it. Are you okay with the answer that he gave? He feels like you can't put back and be a virgin. You can't put it all back together and act like you're not a virgin and you got two kids.
3: I mean, well, first of all, it doesn't have anything to do with my children. It has everything to do with me. This is me being born again. My children are innocent to the past. They don't even know about my past. You know, it's not theirs to know. So I feel like that is what our faith is all about. We're allowed to be made whole and made new again through Christ, through the blood of Jesus. So don't make me preach up in here now. Come on. If he was paying attention during the service, he would know.
4: Virgin is just a word that I can't get behind.
3: There's plenty of virgins in the Bible.
4: There are plenty of virgins in the Bible, but you are not one of them.
1: Okay.
3: Ridiculous. Oh. Well, you know what? Maybe this could be God telling me that there's better for me out there.
1: Yeah.
3: Maybe someone who can respect my relationship with Christ and who God has made me to be. And if that's not you, oh, well, you're lost.
5: I think, Giovanni, to be honest with you, I don't think you should be on Christian Mingles.
1: I don't either.
5: I think you should be on Tinder, cuz.
1: I do, too. I am wondering that, too. This is one of the nicest date fails we've had. There's no cuss words thrown.
0: Yeah, right.
1: There's no arguing. That's why I'm going, are y'all sure you don't want to go out on another date? We'll pay for it here at the station. We'll pay for you to go out, everything.
3: God makes no mistakes. And if this was meant to fail, then... I'm not going to dare try my Lord and Savior.
1: Okay. All right.
5: You know what? I got to say that I don't have any faith in this relationship.
1: Yeah, well, Giovanni. It was the most nicest way to put down somebody on date fail. In the most amen. I can just say amen
5: That's
1: way.
5: What I say, amen.
1: Well, Janice, if you go back out and you meet somebody else on Christian Mingle, please give us a call. Same thing for you, Giovanni. Amen. You guys give us a call, okay?
3: Thank you.
1: And we're sorry it didn't work out. Thank you very much. Y'all give it up for Janice, Sister Janice, and Brother Giovanni.
6: 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Come on now.
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0: 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Mobile's R&B and throwbacks, 104.1 WDLT. Mobile's R&B and throwbacks, 104.1 WDLT. Come here, JJ and Jay. What's your name? I'm sorry, Trey. Trey Jean.
1: Yo.
2: Fellas.
0: Jay Cruz needs to talk to us right now about what?
1: Respect.
0: You're getting no respect at home.
1: Well, yeah, they're treating me a little bit like a joke, y'all. So I'm like, I'm like the household joke. My family keep making fun of me because I did something a little silly. I fell for something that I didn't think I would fall for.
3: Okay. Uh-oh.
1: So let me start off with saying that I love cleaning my garage. And when I clean my garage, I tap into new music.
3: Okay.
1: I go online, I go on YouTube, and I search and I look up stuff. And I, you know, I'm an open-minded person when it comes to new joints.
3: Absolutely.
1: So I came across this artist named Rebecca Mont. Now, she does sing in Spanish, but I want you just to get a little taste of her.

0: Oh, that sounds like AI. Can you be quiet? Why?
1: So anyway, I see this Rebecca woman.
0: It sounds like AI.
1: Can I finish?
0: Uh-oh.
1: So I'm in the garage. I come across Rebecca. Oh my God, yo soy Latino, right? And I'm like, I love this music. Mm. So for hours, I'm cleaning the garage, listening to the whole album, 23 songs. I'm in love with the lyrics, the meaning, what she's saying in it. I'm looking her up. I am so into Rebecca.
2: Mm-hmm.
1: I start telling everybody in my family about Rebecca.
2: Oh God.
1: First I start with Amanda, then I go to Mateo, then Amani, then Gina, and I go down the line. Come to find out, they're all talking about me behind my back.
0: Because it's AI. Is AI?
1: She's AI.
0: I know. They all sound the same. They all have the sound.
1: Yeah. Can we play one more time?
0: No, they all have their sound. I'm telling y'all.
2: They be sounding like a little staticky, but they sound like they got a little soul, but not enough soul.
3: Right. Not enough soul.
0: And then all the white guys sound like that too. They want them to sound like, what's the one who had that one song? Y'all know what I'm talking about?
1: Oh,
0: and everybody thought he sounded black, and he sounded like he was just stealing from
2: Teddy Swims.
0: Yeah, they say it was an Etta James song.
1: I will say this. I feel like me and Trey, we're really good. I feel like we're good at picking it up, but I feel like it's because it was in Spanish. It got me, right? Because of the difference in the language. So automatic, you can hear it.
0: I know what AI songs are sounding like now. All the vocals sound like that for the most part.
1: Now, you know what's funny? Because when you leave it on YouTube, other songs start coming on. And I kind of caught on eventually because the artists that would come on after were AI. And you could tell with those ones more.
2: Yo.
1: But with this one, Rebecca got me. And let me tell you how disappointed I am that this artist is not real, y'all.
2: Yeah, that was actually a streaming company, Tidal. You know, Jay-Z used to own Tidal.
1: Yeah, yeah.
2: They actually came out and said they will not be paying money to any kind of AI artist that is on their platform that is like garnering streams.
1: Now, I started to think, I don't think AI should win over human music, correct? But I don't mind there being a category for AI created artists where if I'm sitting at home and I create this, I can still get props for creating it. I just don't think it should win awards over real music. Human made music.
2: So you think it should have its own category, pretty much, is what you're saying.
1: I think it's bound to happen. I think it should have its own category.
0: Yeah. Trash.
2: But if it all sounds the same.
1: Trash. For sure. If it gets better, I guess it's all sounding the same to me, too.
2: They sound the same.
3: Crusoe caught up with Rebecca. He looked. Tried to find her concert tour.
1: I
3: wonder if she coming to my town.
1: I kind of was, but for me and Amanda, I was like, oh, I'm going to do a date night, see if Rebecca's coming. When I tell you, my boys were laughing at me behind my back. They're all like giggling.
0: They've heard the sound and they know.
1: Even my youngest, as soon as baby Gino saw the picture, he said, Dad, I knew as soon as I saw that picture that was AI. Shut up.
3: As soon as you started this break, we started laughing.
0: I know. As soon as you played it, I knew.
2: She going to come to your town as a hologram like Chief Keef did that one time.
0: Yeah, right.
1: You ain't lying.
2: You ain't hologram.
1: But man, I ain't going to lie. I was disappointed, but Rebecca Mont is not real.
0: So all right, thank you for that.
1: Go check it out if you want to, though.
0: All right. Thank you for that, Cruz. You got duped. It's Dee Dee's Weekend Kickback. We're all here. J. Cruz, Trey G, and comedian J.J. Williamson. We sure hope your weekend is going great. Take the time to get to know us better. Log on. We always say, follow us online. It's real simple.
2: Yeah.
0: All you got to do is pick up your phone, open up Instagram, Facebook, X, Twitter, Threads, TikTok. D-E-D-E in the morning. Dee Dee in the morning.
1: And don't forget Snapchat, J. Cruz on there. That's Cruz with a K, the letter J and K.
2: Follow me right now. Tap in. AYE_TreyG. That's A_TreyG. G-Ski.
3: Hey, and follow your boy, the real JJ from the Sip, 2 Peas. Hey.
0: All righty, guys. All right, so here's the deal. Coming up next, we're going to show some love to another business with our strong business spotlight.
1: Super strong.
0: Not small.
3: 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Strong.
0: All right, that's on the way next. It's Dee Dee's Weekend Kickback. 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

0: 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Happy 4th of July to you. Do what you gotta do to enjoy the 4th. I'm telling you, barbecue, pork, hamburgers, hot dogs. I'm just saying, you know, how we did it when I was growing up celebrating 4th of July. All right, I'm Nikki D. Marks. $1,000, five different winners each will receive like $1,000. 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
13: Everyone poops. It's not just the name of a classic potty training book. It's a universal truth. Even though everyone does it, almost no one wants to talk about it. Dr. Tricia Pasricha wants to change that. She's the author of a new book. It's called You've Been Pooping All Wrong. And she says there are three critical P's of pooping. The first is propulsion. Both the voluntary push you exert and the involuntary contractions that happen naturally within your body. Top line, when you feel the need to go, don't hold it. The second P is pliability, which refers to stool softness. The keys to this one are making sure you're drinking enough water and eating enough fiber. And the last P is for pelvic floor. If you can get your knees up above your waist while you're on the toilet, like on a stool or a garbage can or a stack of books even, that can make all the difference. I'm Dr. Sanjay Gupta, helping you live a better life.
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0: Don Mason. All Blues Saturday, 104.1 WDLT. He got on our nerves, but he was a good man. He just got on our nerves, that is. And she said she came with a lot of baggage. So all of that adds up. Anyway, All Blues Saturday, 104.1 WDLT. 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
5: 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I ain't buying tickets. I'm not wearing swim trunks. 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
2: Good morning to all of the faithful believers tuned in on WDLT All Blues Saturday. Our very own Sister Nikki DeMarcus. Saints, this is your brother in Christ, Elder Troy Ephraim of the Mount Carmel Church Ministries. And we want to take this opportunity as we encourage you in the Lord to celebrate on this beautiful Independence Day. We wish you a safe, enjoyable holiday with family and friends, but we need you to remember and forget not that the greatest independence is the freedom from sin. So as we celebrate this day, let us not forget the greatest sacrifice that was ever made and the greatest price that was ever paid for your eternal salvation. It is that same freedom that gives you the ability to overcome all things. It is that same freedom that gives you the ability to walk it out by faith. Oh, gracious Father, thank you for the example of a faith that never fails. We ask that you would grow our faith, oh, blessed Lord. Some of us have walked this thing out, yet we are still stumbling. We're still losing heart. It seems as though when things come against us, instead of turning to you, we turn to the circumstance. Give us great faith as we pray for your kingdom to come and come quickly. And as you move through us to accomplish your divine will. In the healing name of Jesus, we pray. Amen.
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0: That's called a sing-along Southern soul song. Ronnie Bear, Cotton Candy. Sometimes you have to do what you got to do. 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
13: We talk a lot here about ultra-processed foods and the many ways in which they can negatively impact your health. They've been linked to weight gain, obesity, type 2 diabetes, cardiovascular disease, even cancer. And now a new study out of UCSF found that high ultra-processed food intake was associated with something called intramuscular fat, which is exactly what it sounds like. That's fat inside your muscles, which can cause them to become weaker. Now, in this particular study, the researchers noticed more wear and tear and pain in people's knees because of weakened thigh muscles. Cutting back on ultra-processed foods isn't easy. The CDC estimates at least half the calories in our diet come from ultra-processed foods. But if you're looking to eat cleaner, cutting out sugar-sweetened beverages, that may be the best number one thing you can do to try and get started. I'm Dr. Sanjay Gupta, helping you live a better life.
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1: Here we go. Desdemona Cardwell. Happy Nifty 50 to you. All right, down the bay. Bryson Harris, 22 years of age, out of Westmobile. Ashley Bradley, 37 years of age, out of Bay Minette, officially Tuesday. Lo Sanders, 66 years of age, out of Bay Minette, officially Tuesday. Lordy, Lordy, Ryan Navies is 40 from Bay Minette, officially this Thursday. Gregory Rat Harris, Oakdale. Jalen Barron, 24 years of age, out of Atmore. Stephanie Brown Staples, happy Nifty 50 to you from Atmore, officially tomorrow. Happy 34th year anniversary to Reginald and Rita Robinson from Flemington. Alice Williams, 78 years young, Highway 225. That's Brumley to the rest of y'all, officially Tuesday. Bless her heart. Royana Pye Jones, 33 years of age, Highway 225. That's Brumley to the rest of y'all, officially tomorrow. Vonda Sutton, 60 years young, out of Tobinville, officially this Thursday. May Key, 73 years of age, out of Pritchard. Bless her heart. Dolores Perdue, 56 years of age, out of Atmore. Matilda McCants Bigham, 73 years of age, Point Clear, officially today. All right, Anita Paul McCants, 69 years of age, out of Fairhope, officially Monday. Vondell Hines Samuels, 66 years of age, out of Milton, officially this Monday. John Clausell Sr., 85 years of age, from Mobile, officially Tuesday. Bless his heart. Ashton Nichols, 37 years of age, from Daphne, officially Tuesday. Raymond Jackson, 75 years of age, out of Daphne, officially Wednesday. Bless his heart. Regina Sanders Clark, officially this Wednesday. Tiffany Allen Prince, 44 years of age, from Point Clear, officially Thursday. Gail Williams Quates, 57 years of age, out of Fairhope, officially this Friday. Happy 33rd year anniversary to Artis Reynolds and Leticia Trinier Reynolds. Beverly Moore, 56 years of age, Atlanta, Georgia, officially this Wednesday. Darren Mr. G. Gordon, 65 years of age, from Pritchard, officially this Tuesday, living in West Mobile.
2: 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Part two coming up around 1:35 p.m. this afternoon.
1: Take a chair, throw it out there, make a circle around the chair, and put some money on them, because this ain't no Hallmark moment. 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

0: Oh, yeah. Yes, sir. All Blues Saturday, 104.1 WDLT. I'm Nikki D. Marks. Happy 4th of July to you. Yeah, you've been marinating that meat all night, last night. Now it's time to put it on the grill. Folks been waiting all day for the meat. All right, All Blues Saturday, 104.1 WDLT. 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

0: having the ball, y'all. Happy 4th of July to you, Willie Boy Clayton. Let's have a good time. All right. You know, if you're outside, especially the griller, if you're outside, you know, hanging out in the backyard, you know, make sure you drink plenty of fluids, you know, so you won't just overheat yourself. Because it's hot. This is July. Hotter than July, baby. But a happy 4th of July to you. All Blues Saturday, 104.1 WDLT. 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
14: Everyone poops. It's not just the name of a classic potty training book. It's a universal truth. Even though everyone does it, almost no one wants to talk about it. Dr. Tricia Pasricha wants to change that. She's the author of a new book. It's called You've Been Pooping All Wrong. And she says there are three critical P's of pooping. The first is propulsion. Both the voluntary push you exert and the involuntary contractions that happen naturally within your body. Top line, when you feel the need to go, don't hold it. The second P is pliability, which refers to stool softness. The keys to this one are making sure you're drinking enough water and eating enough fiber. And the last P is for pelvic floor. If you can get your knees up above your waist while you're on the toilet, like on a stool or a garbage can or a stack of books even, that can make all the difference. I'm Dr. Sanjay Gupta, helping you live a better life.
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2: 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Nobody does it like Boney James, Nicholas Cole, Richard Elliott, Brian Simpson, Jeff Bradshaw, Adam Hawley. 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
10: If I were to ask you what makes for a good night's sleep, you'd probably say a dark, quiet room, not too many things on your mind. But every night when you go to get some Z's, how often do you really think about the temperature in your bedroom? Temperature may be one of the most underappreciated factors in sleep. That's according to the Senior Vice President of Research and Scientific Affairs at the National Sleep Foundation. We often hear about lights and screens and stress, but even modest changes in temperature and airflow can influence both how quickly you fall asleep and how deeply you stay asleep. Most experts will recommend a room temperature of 60 to 67 degrees Fahrenheit. You might also experiment with your sheets and what you actually wear to bed. Play around a bit and see what improves your sleep. You might be delightfully surprised. I'm Dr. Sanjay Gupta, helping you live a better life.
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old blues Saturday. 104.1 WDLT. The late Ronnie Lovejoy. He said, take it personal, because I got something to do. All right, this is Calvin Richardson's version of Cause I Love Ya. 104.1 WDLT.

0: My type of going on. Well, actually, it's my type of carrying on. I just like to say going on. Nephew Jones, All Blues Saturday, 104.1 WJLT. Happy 4th of July to you. That's my type of carrying on. Yeah, I kind of like that vibe. I like that vibe real good. All right, let me tell you about a sweet deal. On sale right now, $25 will get you $50 to spend at Iron Hand Brewing, historic district in downtown Mobile. 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Let's go.
1: Let's celebrate. 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Don't miss the Gulf Coast Summerfest Jazz Edition. 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Nobody does it like Boney James, Nicholas Cole, Richard Elliott, Brian Simpson, Jeff Bradshaw, Adam Hawley. 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
16: Everyone poops. It's not just the name of a classic potty training book. It's a universal truth. Even though everyone does it, almost no one wants to talk about it. Dr. Tricia Pasricha wants to change that. She's the author of a new book. It's called You've Been Pooping All Wrong. And she says there are three critical P's of pooping. The first is propulsion. Both the voluntary push you exert and the involuntary contractions that happen naturally within your body. Top line, when you feel the need to go, don't hold it. The second P is pliability, which refers to stool softness. The keys to this one are making sure you're drinking enough water and eating enough fiber. And the last P is for pelvic floor. If you can get your knees up above your waist while you're on the toilet, like on a stool or a garbage can or a stack of books even, that can make all the difference. I'm Dr. Sanjay Gupta, helping you live a better life.
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0: 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And most of all, I'm not trying to break up nobody's home. But I got a question.
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Clayton. 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All right, I got another sweet deal for you on sale right now. $25 gets you $50 to spend at Bill E's over there in Fairhope on Highway 181. Been there and done that with them sliders, I'm telling you. 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

0: give you something to talk about. 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You don't be taking no sand to the beach. Happy 4th of July to you. I'm Nikki D. Marks, All Blues Saturday. 104.1 WDLT, let's go. 104.1 WDLT, I'm Nikki D. Marks, HBCU Culture. 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
1: Thank you, Nikki D, for having me, man. It's such a pleasure to come here and talk to you about the HBCU culture coming to Mobile, Alabama. 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Well, we don't have just one game for you. We have two HBCU classics coming, and I'm telling you, the Gulf Coast Challenge never seems to amaze me. All right, in the previous years, Nikki, you already know, the previous years it always started off with a gospel concert. This year's no different. We always have top-notch gospel artists. This year's no different. This year, gospel concert will be Fred Hammond on that Thursday night. And then on Friday night, the announcement we made earlier, HBCU Fest concert, Juvenile Webby. And then, of course, the big game Saturday, right after the parade, the big game between Jackson State Tigers and Alabama A&M Bulldogs. It's going to be a magnificent weekend. 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
8: A better life with Dr. Sanjay Gupta.
12: When you need your body to perform, but some of your muscles are having trouble, other muscles can sometimes help compensate. This is a great thing short term, but long term, it can lead to serious and even chronic aches and pains. So if you've got nagging stiffness or irritation somewhere, don't push through it. Try to figure out why it's happening and how you can correct it. Strength and conditioning specialist Dana Santa says, performing exercises at a deliberate tempo makes it easier to notice when the wrong muscles are taking over, and also gives the intended muscles a chance to engage before that compensation kicks in. Dana suggests that starting with primary movement patterns such as squatting, hinging, pushing, pulling, rotating, and core can help make compensation easiest to identify and to address. I'm Dr. Sanjay Gupta, helping you live a better life.
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1: Here we go. William Henry Dunhorn, 70 years young, Indian Ridge, Watley, Alabama, officially today. Isaiah Redman Burroughs, 70 years young, Indian Ridge, Watley. Bless his heart, officially today. R.C. Troy Fuller, 89 years young, Indian Ridge, Watley. Officially this Wednesday. Bless his heart. Happy Nifty 50 to Terry Bradley, Bendale, Mississippi. Exoria Carlene Raymond, 29 years of age, from the Grove, that's Orange Grove to the rest of y'all. Happy 32nd year anniversary to Ray and Priscilla Archery out of Robbinsdale. Veronica Williams, 63 years of age from Babynette, officially Tuesday. Garland Lowe Sanders, 66 years of age out of Babynette, officially Tuesday. Tamika Newton Mitchell, 51 years of age, West Mobile, officially today. Shelby Mitchell Jemison, 29 years of age out of West Mobile, officially tomorrow. Esther Mae Mitchell, 69 years young, West Mobile, officially this Monday. Roshika Newton Perkins, Two Nichols, 55 years of age out of Sarah Land, officially Thursday. Happy 33rd year anniversary to Thomas and Cassandra Slaughter out of Mount Vernon, officially today. Zalika Barnes, 52 years of age out of McIntosh, officially today. That's going to wrap up the birthday anniversary list. Take a chair, throw it out there, make a circle around the chair, and put some money on them, because this ain't no Hallmark moment. Now, what you can do is get a Hallmark card, put some money inside the Hallmark card, and there you go. 104.1 WDLT.

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0: All right, West Love. You got to work it. And make sure it's worked, too. Happy 4th of July to you. I'm Nikki D. Marks, All Blue, Saturday. Stormy, coming up around 2 o'clock. Be safe. 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All right. Once again, happy 4th of July to you all. 250 years. All right, I'm Nikki D. Marks, 104.1 WDOT. 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
1: Bill Hollywood, baby. I heard somebody talking about the old Sugar Shack. I even heard old school.

DLT, Corey Rudolph, let's get it started. Well, y'all know it started this morning with our very own Miss Nikki D. Marks because it's an all-blue Saturday. Hey, I'm Stormy now. 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
9: Not all screen time is created equal, and a new study out of Sweden is helping us understand this even better. So researchers followed more than 20,000 people over nearly two decades and determined that passive screen time, like sitting on the couch and watching television, raised someone's risk of dementia. But if they did something active, like reading, puzzles, or interacting with other people, this same group of people saw their risk of dementia drop. Just like you gotta put the

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0: 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That's the 4th of July Southern Soul Mix with Jam and Jay. It's a Mixed Master 4th of July weekend going on. Now, people, in celebration of Live Nation Summer of Live, when you get 4 lawn tickets for just $99, we're partnering up to let you pick your trip. 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Good luck. On the way, OB Buchanan and Miss Jody and David Briston. 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
1: 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Let's check in with Levi Sands. Let's go, Levi.
2: 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Well, we don't have just one game for you. We have 2 HBCU classics coming, and I'm telling you, the Gulf Coast Challenge never seems to amaze me. All right, in the previous years, Nikki, you already know, the previous years it always started off with a gospel concert. This year's no different. We always have top-notch gospel artists. This year's no different. This year, gospel concert will be Fred Hammond on that Thursday night. And then on Friday night, the announcement we made earlier, HBCU Fest concert, Juvenile Webby. And then, of course, the big game Saturday, right after the parade, the big game between Jackson State Tigers and Alabama A&M Bulldogs. 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
8: A better life with Dr. Sanjay Gupta.
9: As someone who's been married nearly 25 years, I'll tell you, there's a lot of great things about having a spouse. And according to a new study out of the University of Miami Health System, marriage might even be linked to a lower risk of cancer. Why? Well, the researchers said people who are married are less likely to engage in risky behavior. They're more likely to get a nudge to go to regular preventive medicine appointments and screenings. And they have a partner to share the load of family obligations, household chores, and finances. No one is saying you should get married in the pursuit of better health. But if you are single, how can you build a strong support system to maybe get some of these same benefits? do your own research, find out what's important, and then hold members of your squad accountable and let them hold you accountable as well. That can provide a lot of support. I'm Dr. Sanjay Gupta, helping you live a better life.
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1: You know it's bad when it gets to this point, when you try to lie to yourself. 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'Cause when the heart gives a command, your mind, soul, and body must obey. 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
9: I'm feeling lucky to have my college-age kids home with me for a few weeks this summer. And one of the things I know we're going to be talking about, AI. I've started to use it more often at the hospital to get fresh takes on patient problems that I'm trying to solve. And for my girls, well, I know that they are navigating college now with these new powerful tools. Something, frankly, that you and I couldn't have even imagined when we were in school. But while it may be tempting to outsource your studying and your work to these large language models, I beg you not to. And that's because AI chatbots tend to reproduce what researchers call weird viewpoints.

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